think about the generations and to say we want to make it a better place for our children and our children's children so that they know it's a better world for them and think if they can make it a better place.

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0: Open up, man.
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0: My girl just caught me.
1: You made her catch you?
0: I don't know how I let this happen.
1: Look who?

0: Play. 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
1: How can I not leak it? I look so good, you look so good, maybe we should all leak it together. You only live once, let the people see.